0: Yo, it's the Baker Boys. 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You know what's going down, Capital City.
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1: Nick V, you are married and you and your wife like to travel.
0: Yes, right? Yes.
1: What was the last place she went? Was it like Colombia or something?
0: Yeah, Colombia last summer.
1: All right. Well, they're saying that couples who travel together have stronger relationships than couples who stay home.
0: I have a thought about this.
1: Okay.
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2: Make a Boys Daily.
3: Oh, boy.
4: Now, they are saying that couples that travel together stay together longer.
3: Mm-hmm.
4: And I have a thought about this.
3: What is your thought?
4: Well, things happen when you're on vacation, you're overseas, you're in a different country.
3: Right.
4: You know, some things that might happen at home are not as easy to get through when you're overseas.
3: Can you explain this, please, a little more? You want to go in depth?
4: An argument.
3: Okay.
4: Let's say that there's an argument at the end of the night, all right?
3: That's not good.
4: And you're in a country and your wife or your husband walks away from you.
3: That's,
4: like, no.
3: That's dangerous.
4: Dangerous.
3: You shouldn't do that.
4: Flagro.
3: There's got to be, you know, a rule for that, right?
4: Yeah, but you just don't want to separate, but when there's alcohol involved and the feelings are high.
3: Maybe don't drink alcohol, Nick V. How about that?
4: Stop it. I'm celebrating my life, okay?
3: Okay. You're going to celebrate a fight as well.
4: No.
3: All right. Psychology research suggests that couples who travel together tend to build a stronger, more resilient relationship than those who rarely leave their home.
4: Mm.
3: All right. My question is, you know, you already live with your wife. But,
4: yes.
3: You know, maybe nature calls and you want to have some privacy. Does that work okay?
4: That's fine.
3: You know.
4: Go to the restroom on your own.
3: Yeah.
4: You don't need to hold hands for that.
3: Okay. All right.
4: But just keep an eye. Make sure they don't sneak out the window. Peligroso on Stacks.
3: 92.1.

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1: So the other day we were talking about this kid that found $135,000 at an ATM machine. We were saying, are you going to return the money or not?
2: Yeah.
1: And then your wife went on and said that you lost your wallet in Vegas one time.
2: I can't believe I haven't told this story yet.
1: What the hell?
3: It's Didi in the morning. And if you missed the show, ain't nobody ever had no exclusivity talk with me. I mean, I had a boy send me a note when I was a kid. Would you want to go together?
4: See? Nah, oh, there you go.
5: It happened once.
4: I like you. Do you like me? Check yes or no.
5: Do you like me a lot, a little? Not enough.
6: I had one. She going to circle or. Yes or the no or.
4: Hey, man, so get ready on Tuesday. 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
17: Rain showers and storms do start up tonight, with the main chance of severity being those damaging winds. We do see our low temperatures getting into the mid-60s, and our high temperatures for tomorrow do drop slightly into the lower 80s. Mostly clear to partly cloudy skies throughout the rest of the day. For Storm Tracker 6, I'm meteorologist Daniel Nemus.
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3: The other day, I was driving in my car, getting ready to go to the market, and I had these sweats on. And for whatever reason, when I'm sitting in my car with these sweats, my wallet always falls out. It always falls out. Every single is the reason because the sweatpants pockets are not deep enough. Yeah, yes. Is that what it is?
4: That's what happened to me. So we're in Vegas, right? We're in a hotel. We decided we want to go to a special restaurant that we've been to before. Mm-hmm. I'm going back to get this particular item, right? Yeah. It's me, my wife, and we hop into the car. We drive from the hotel to the location. We get to the location, and I'm getting out and getting ready to go inside, and I don't have my wallet. I'm like, what happened? I just had my wallet and my short shorts, my Richard Simmons shorts.
3: Oh, yeah. Dolphin shorts.
4: Yeah, and I had those short pockets as well.
3: Yeah.
4: So apparently, when I got into my car, leaving the hotel, I dropped it right before I got into the car.
3: Oh, man.
4: So we get inside the venue. We decide to stay because we drove all this way.
3: That was a bad idea, though.
4: Listen.
3: Should've just went back.
4: Stop it. Listen to my story, fool. We're in the restaurant, and I go to order my item. My item is not there. And also, they don't sell wine. My wife only drinks wine. So we're like, okay, now I was willing to pay with my Apple Pay, whatever. I didn't need my wallet for that. And I was just accepting the fact that I lost my wallet in Vegas. Like, I'm not going to find it.
3: Right.
4: How am I going to find this? Eric, somebody's going to pick it up.
3: Uh-huh.
4: I drive back at Eric V, and our same parking space is there. I recognize it because there was a bunch of oil on there. I pull into the parking space. Mm-hmm. I open my door, and guess what's on the ground?
3: The wallet.
4: My wallet.
3: And how long had this been already?
4: About an hour.
3: Whoa.
4: About an hour. Nobody took my parking space. And nobody found my wallet.
3: You got lucky as hell.
4: So lucky.
3: That's the worst feeling when you lose your wallet because you're like immediately thinking, all right, somebody's going to drain my bank account. I got to cancel all my credit cards. I got to call everything and all the stuff that's in your wallet. You got to think about replacing all of it.
4: That's why you need a man purse. It's the Baker Boys powering the party on Stacks 92.1.

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1: Hey, yo, what's Baker Boys? Eric V and Nick V, man. You got to wake up with DD in the morning. Metro Malik in the afternoons. And who's at night?
2: Baker Boys in the house, big baby. 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

0: today, right now. Let's get into this motherfucker. You understand?
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2: 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Yes, the Baker Boys.
3: 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Welcome to the Baker Boys Show. Nick V and Eric V. Every day, we're going to sing a song. Sing along if you know the words.

0: We are the Baker Boys on the Manifest Monday. Coming up in this hour's Baker Buzz.
1: Tyla shares the track list for A-Pop. She's one of my favorite new artists on the scene.
0: Yeah, Tyla's dope.
1: And she's got a new album coming out here. So let's talk about it coming up next. Nick V, Eric V, Baker Boys.
0: On a Manifest Monday, baby. Y'all.
2: 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Baker Boys.
3: It's Dee Dee in the morning, and if you missed the show, ain't nobody ever had no exclusivity talk with me. I mean, I had a boy send me a note when I was a kid. When you want to go together?
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4: I like you. Do you like me? Check yes or no.
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4: I had one. 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Yes or the no or. Hey man, so get ready on Tuesday. 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
4: He specifically said no camera.
1: All right, let's talk about Tyla. She's one of the biggest stars coming from overseas, and she does a lot of Afro music. You know,
0: she's South African.
1: Yes.
0: So,
1: yeah.
0: Yeah, that's pretty much what she's focused on. But it looks like they're trying to take her a little bit higher, Eric V. Kind of like a Rihanna,
1: yeah,
0: if you will, right?
1: She has the goods,
0: she,
1: for sure.
0: She does. She's young. She's got a bunch of music. She's got a new album coming out here. She just revealed the full track list for A-Pop. She's been promoting this for a good 6 months now,
1: yeah,
0: right? Mm-hmm. It's got a 14-song project going on. It's going to be coming out next Friday, and the record includes previously released singles, Chanel, Put Me in Chanel, She Did It Again, featuring Zara Larsson, and Is It Love. The newly announced track list features several unreleased tracks like Fairy Tales, That Girl, Not Mr. Nonchalant, and Kiss. The South African artist made an announcement and a funky backlit reel on Instagram with her painting the names of the songs on the wall and on her body.
1: And recently she was like doing the show for the, what's it called, Victoria's Secret show or something.
0: Oh,
1: right?
0: She's an angel now?
1: I think she performed or something like that, yeah.
0: I got it. And also she was in the South African release of the Toy Story 5.
1: Yeah.
0: Which I haven't seen yet.
1: Nope, you haven't seen it. Why haven't you seen that movie, by the way?
0: I don't have any excuse, Eric V.
1: You don't?
0: No.
1: I thought you said your wife had to watch all the movies in order in order to go to the new movie.
0: We just skipped to number 4, which is not our favorite, Toy Story. Toy Story 3, I believe, is our favorite one.
1: Oh, okay.
0: But looking forward to seeing this. I won't be able to see the Tyla version unless I'm in South Africa.
1: Yeah.
0: Her album's coming out. Check it out.
1: That's your Baker Buzz.
0: It's the Baker Boys on Stacks.
1: 92.1.
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1: All right, so they say money can't buy happiness, but there's a number that everybody has in their mind. Nick V, how much money do you need per year to feel happy?
0: I'm not even going to answer this. This is silly. I have my own feelings about money and currency and all that stuff. All
1: right, so millennials are saying they need $525K per year to feel happy.
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6: Michigan weather on Stax 92.1.
7: Rain showers and storms do start up tonight, with the main chance of severity being those damaging winds. We do see our low temperatures getting into the mid-60s, and our high temperatures for tomorrow do drop slightly into the lower 80s. Mostly clear to partly cloudy skies throughout the rest of the day. For Storm Tracker 6, I'm meteorologist Daniel Nemus.
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1: Boy, oh boy, social media got these people twisted. You do not need $500,000 a year to be happy.
2: You know, you talk about this all the time about, you know, animals and other beings that live on this planet Earth.
1: That tribes that don't have any internet.
2: They don't have
1: no light,
2: running water,
1: no baked beans,
2: nothing.
1: Zero.
2: But they don't pay rent.
1: And they're the happiest persons on the planet.
2: Yeah, and probably more healthier than us as well, because they don't have drive-thrus and other things to distract us. Anyway, a new survey suggests that millennials believe they need to earn around $525,000 per year to truly feel financially happy.
1: Here's the issue, guys. You're never going to be happy. That's what it is. Because let's say you get all this money.
2: You're always chasing it. You're always chasing it. It's never enough. That's the problem.
1: So you got enough money. Now you want to go on these bomb vacations. You want to hit Dubai. You want to rent that yacht. Mm-hmm. You want to get all of these things. You got to make sure to have that Chanel on, you know, so you can take pictures in front of that yacht. See what I'm saying? The more money you have, the more money you spend, the more you have to chase in order to quote unquote stay happy.
2: All right. The eye-popping number shows how much definition of being comfortable has changed for this generation. Now, before other generations, if you're making like $100,000, you're rich.
1: Oh, yeah.
2: In other people's eyes.
1: Yes.
2: Right?
1: Yes, yes. But the powers that be have done a great job at squeezing out the middle class, guys.
2: Do you think this is just because of social media?
1: Totally.
2: Yeah.
1: Absolutely. And just currency itself and just the way we think about money, the value systems that we put on ourselves, that money that you're making, it could go away tomorrow. Let's say the powers that be say, Eric, you don't have to work anymore. I'm going to give you 150,000 credits every year.
2: Well, they're already saying that because of the possible robots taking all the jobs.
1: Mm-hmm. Yeah, it's in the plans, guys. 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
1: Regulators. You regulate any stealing of his property. 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Earn your keep.
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0: Manifest Monday with the Baker Boys.
1: Do you know what the word instigator is?
0: Oh, yeah. I've been an instigator sometimes in my life.
1: All right. So they're saying if you want to instigate some spiciness at work, what you need to do is create a fake list of everyone's salary and leave it in the printer.
0: That's hilarious. Man, it's going to be a bomb going off in here.
2: It's Dee Dee in the morning. And if you missed the show... Ain't nobody ever had no exclusivity talk with me. I mean, I had a boy send me a note when I was a kid. Would you want to go together?
3: See?
4: Nah, there you go. It happened once.
3: I like you. Do you like me? Check yes or no.
4: Do you like me a lot, a little? Not enough.
3: I had one. She going to circle or. Yes or the no or. Hey, man, so get ready on Tuesday. Get ready for another dope discussion on your way to work. Make sure you tap, tap, tap in.
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2: I can picture it now. Everybody has a sheet of paper in their mailbox that has a, what is it called, Eric V? A salary list.
3: Of
2: everybody who you work with.
3: Of all the employees, yeah.
2: Yeah, that's just going to send everybody go wild.
3: Some people are bored at work. And if you're bored at work, try this maybe just to see the reaction, all right? Some people choose peace. Some people choose chaos. Imagine walking past the printer and finding a mysterious salary sheet with everyone's pay list on it. Suddenly, productivity disappears.
2: Yeah.
3: Side eyes begin, whispers, and if people are hating on each other and talking about each other, man.
2: This goes back to value. This goes back to the currency, monetary right. value that we put on ourselves. Like, why does he make that much more money?
3: This is just a meme, but I think it would be funny.
2: It would.
3: To do this just to see people's reaction, you know, because people believe what they see.
2: Mm-hmm.
3: And somebody accidentally left his pay list
2: right.
3: in the printer.
2: Can you believe how much Greg is making? I've been here longer than him. On Stacks.
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1: Hey, what happened, baby? You look good now, you carry. Long time I watch you, I'm a one chat to you. You go like you don't want chat to me. So what?

Cali, Cali, Cali. I'm going back to Cali. I don't think so. I'm going back to Cali, Cali, Cali. I'm going back to Cali. I don't think so.

I'm going back to Cali, rising, surprising, advising, realizing she's sizing me up. 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
1: It's a Manifest Monday with the Baker Boys. 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
0: Drugs are bad, guys. 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A couple burned meth in a toaster, then greeted police officers with a chainsaw. 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
1: This sounds like a movie.
0: I know.
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8: Michigan weather on Stax 92.1.
9: Rain showers and storms do start up tonight, with the main chance of severity being those damaging winds. We do see our low temperatures getting into the mid-60s, and our high temperatures for tomorrow do drop slightly into the lower 80s. Mostly clear to partly cloudy skies throughout the rest of the day. For Storm Tracker 6, I'm meteorologist Daniel Nemus.
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1: It's time for...
2: You are so dumb. You are really dumb.
3: Drugs are bad. Okay.
4: Okay.
3: Let's talk about drugs.
4: Yeah.
3: And the dummy of the day and meth and a toaster and what else?
4: This is two...
3: A chainsaw?
4: A chainsaw. These are two dummies of the day.
3: Oh, my God.
4: It's like a couple. A Georgia couple is facing a long list of charges after deputies say that they tried to burn meth in the toaster.
3: Exactly.
4: And they greeted officers with a running chainsaw.
3: They thought it was a Pop-Tart, I guess.
4: Ben, the Hall County Sheriff's Office says that deputies went to serve a drug search warrant on Wednesday at the home of Adam and Brittany Hollis. Investigators found the pair in a shed where they refused to open the door, right? Deputies say that Adam Hollis was inside burning methamphetamine in a toaster to destroy the evidence.
3: Oh, okay.
4: While his wife stalled. And then when the deputies pushed in, he moved towards the door with a running chainsaw, but dropped it when ordered.
3: Oh, man.
4: Well, he followed orders, at least.
3: Yeah.
4: No one was hurt. Inside the property, deputies found meth, pills, marijuana packages for sale, along with the couple's young child left alone.
3: Oh, this is a bad picture altogether, man.
4: Dummies of the day. We got to go, guys. Sorry to end it on a bad, crazy note like that, but we'll be back tomorrow for a terrific Tuesday.
3: Right here for the Baker Boys Daily.
4: It's the Baker Boys powering the party on Stax 92.1.

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1: You guys are great.
0: The hits that power the party. 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

0: What up, buddy?
1: What's going on, man? How you doing?
0: Man, I can't send no request out tonight, man.
1: We can do whatever you want to do tonight. What's your name, first of all, and where are you calling from?
0: Man, my name Marquise, man. I'm calling from Decatur, Illinois.
1: Marquise in Decatur. What's going on? Who's on your mind tonight?
0: Man, my beautiful fiance, man. You know, we've been together for 14 plus years. Her name, Lucretia. You know, I love her very much.
1: Lucretia? 14 years?
0: Yep.
1: Look, I'm going to ask the question because everybody wants to know. 14 years and she's your fiance. When is it actually going to happen?
0: It's happening in June. Going on in June, baby boy.
1: Man, we will be there. If I can't be there in person, I will be there in spirit cheering you both on. And it's so nice to hear from you tonight, my friend.
0: Thank you, man. I appreciate that.

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1: Hi, this is Pamela from Flagstaff, Arizona, and I would like to send an oral expression to Nicholas Melwood in Flagstaff, Arizona. Baby, I love you, and I hope you hear this message.
2: Hi, my name is Andrea from Bexhill, California. To my fiancé, Isaac Brass in Vacaville, California, I just want to say I love you, honey, and I enjoy seeing you today. I hope you have a good night.
3: Hi, this is Robert calling out of Albuquerque, New Mexico, the 505. My dedication and oral expression is going out to Elisa. Just thank you for me being in my life, and I love you, beautiful.
4: Hello, this is Renata calling from Corpus Christi, Texas. I'd like to send an oral expression out to my mother, Eve Stancil, wishing her a very happy 71st birthday. I love you, Mom. May all your dreams come true.
0: We're going to check the apology line next. 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Tonight's

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5: Hi, my name is Andrea Vieira from Montreal, Quebec. I wanted to say sorry to Martin Rivera, your wonderful man and daddy, and I'm sorry for everything that I've caused you, all the bad things that I've caused you. I hope the best to you. 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
6: This is Ashley from El Paso, Texas, and my apology is going out to my beautiful, wonderful husband, Sal. He's in Abilene, Texas. Babe, I'm so sorry that I missed your call yesterday. I didn't mean to do it. 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

0: Yeah, I know Mondays are tough for everybody, but you got through it. So congratulations, pat yourself on the back. You got through Monday without choking somebody out. And that right there is an accomplishment. 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
1: Hi, this is Irma from Longmont, Colorado. I want to do an oral expression for Luis Ortiz in Phoenix, Arizona. Baby, it's so crazy how we met. You have such a beautiful heart. You make me feel like I'm the only one for you.
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3: 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She's my life, she's my soulmate, and she's my future wife. I love you, baby.
4: Hi, this is Sandra from Burlington, North Carolina. I wanted to give an oral expression to my Tommy Wilson in Raleigh, North Carolina. I love you, and I miss you so much, and I can't wait to hear from you.
0: All right, a whole bunch of different ways to get a hold of us tonight. Come see us on Instagram at Slow Jams, SlowJams. And say what's up. Let us know you're listening. Kick off another full hour of tonight's Monday Night Slow Jams and your oral expression. Trust me, it gets better as the night goes on. My name's R-Dub with more Slow Jams on the radio next.

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21: Rain showers and storms do start up tonight, with the main chance of severity being those damaging winds. We do see our low temperatures getting into the mid-60s, and our high temperatures for tomorrow do drop slightly into the lower 80s. Mostly clear to partly cloudy skies throughout the rest of the day. For Storm Tracker 6, I'm meteorologist Daniel Nemus.
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1: I'd like to send an oral expression out to my wife.
2: Sure. What's your name, first of all, and where are you calling from?
1: I'm Valerie Smith, and I'm calling from Ulysses, Kansas.
2: Hello, Valerie. How are things in Ulysses, Kansas tonight?
1: Slow. Small town.
2: Well, we're glad you're with us for the Monday Night Slow Jams. Tell me about your wife. What's her name?
1: My name is Savannah.
2: Valerie and Savannah. Okay. What's your message to Savannah tonight? What would you like to tell her?
1: I just want to tell her that I know that the last 2 years that we've been together, we just recently had an anniversary on the 25th, our 2 year. And I know the last 2 years haven't always been, you know, good, and things haven't always been great, but I know we're struggling right now, but it's going to be okay, and I think together we'll be able to stick it out for the long run.

0: Hey, thanks so much for taking a cruise and listening to Slow Jams tonight. My name's R-Dub. If you're on the way to work tonight, if you're on the way home from work, if your car is your work, shout out to my Uber, Lyft, taxi, shuttle drivers, truckers, and first responders. We wish you a safe drive tonight. And thank you for keeping me company tonight as we throw down slow jams and your special dedications. We call them oral expressions. Let's see who's on the line tonight.
1: Hi, my name is Melissa. I'm calling from Las Vegas, Nevada. I just want to give an oral expression to my husband, Carlos. I miss you so much, babe, and I can't wait to see you.
2: Hi, my name is Ramon Tremaine Thornton from Louisville, Kentucky. I want to send an oral expression out to Mary Hurst. I just want to say there's no fountain in with our Father within heaven that we dance with forevermore. Thank you. I love you, Shafley. I love you, Louisville, Kentucky.
3: My name is Fatima from Stockton, California, and I want to send out an oral expression to the love of my life, Joseph. Baby, I love you. Thank you for all that you do. I can't wait to see you.
4: My name is Athena White. I'm from Dayton, Ohio. I'm sending this to Keyshawn Webb and Pollock. Hi, baby daddy. We miss you so much. Me and Kiaja. We can't wait till you come home.
0: All right, we'll finish off the show with your final good nights, your good night kisses, oral expressions, a few very special requests. The rest of a Monday night slow jam session continues in just a few seconds.
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0: name is BB, and I'm calling from Arcadia, Florida.
1: Hello, BB. What are you doing tonight?
0: I'm actually on my way coming home from work.
1: How was work? What do you do?
0: I make donuts for Dunkin' Donuts in the Florida area, so Fort Myers, Port Charlotte, Punta Gorda.
1: BB, I'm coming to see you, okay?
0: Yes.
1: I am coming to see you.
0: Yes.
1: First donuts, then the gym, okay? In that order.
0: Yes. I would really appreciate that. But I'm calling because I want to give a very big thank you to you because you always play the best music. And I love what you do for us women and men and, you know, just everything you do to make our nights great.
1: Oh, BB, I appreciate that so much. That was that's very nice of you.
0: Thank you. I greatly appreciate it.
1: Absolutely. So, what can I do for you tonight? Let me hook you up with something. What are we doing?
0: That is what I was doing.
1: That's it.
0: I was calling for you. Yep, that was it.
1: Well, let's say hi to your people at least. What's your families or your friends or some folks at work? Who do you want to say hello to?
0: But, I do have a significant other. His birthday is coming up in our anniversary. And his name is Jayton. He's from Arcadia, Florida. And I just want to tell him I love him, and I appreciate him very dearly.
1: BB and Jayton, Arcadia, Florida, B1039. Thank you so much for the call. Thank you for the kind words, and I wish the best for the both of you. And I hope we talk again soon.
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1: 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I would like to send an oral expression to the love of my life, Louis Vargas, in Beeville, Texas. My love, distance is nothing. You're right here in my heart, and I love you more than ever.
2: Hi, this is Christy in Anchorage, Alaska. I would like to send an oral expression to my husband, Justin Williams, in Grand Rapids, Michigan. Baby, I love you, and I can't wait until the day I see you again, and I hope you have a great night.
3: Yeah, it's Wealthy Thomas, Tucson, Arizona. This message is out to Casey. Baby, I love you. You're the best thing that ever happened to me.
4: Hi, my name is Toya, and I'm calling from Dallas, Texas. My oral expression goes out to Bubba in Pollock, Louisiana. Baby, I'm always thinking of you, and I love you.
0: We never say goodbye. We only say goodnight, and until next time, tomorrow night, all week, the Slow Jam Show on this incredible radio station. Thanks for coming through. One of life's greatest mysteries has finally been solved.
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15: I'm meteorologist David Young. Your forecast for tonight, chance for showers and thunderstorms with low temperatures in the upper 60s. For Tuesday, a morning shower storm, otherwise partly cloudy, high temperatures cooler in the lower 80s. As we move into Tuesday night, look for low temperatures dropping back into the mid-50s, then mostly sunny skies for Wednesday with high temperatures in the mid-70s.
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0: It's Dee Dee in the morning, and if you missed the show, ain't nobody ever had no exclusivity talk with me. I mean, I had a boy send me a note when I was a kid. You want to go together?
1: See? 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
3: I'm meteorologist David Young. Your forecast for tonight, chance for showers and thunderstorms with low temperatures in the upper 60s. For Tuesday, a morning shower storm, otherwise partly cloudy, high temperatures cooler in the lower 80s. As we move into Tuesday night, look for low temperatures dropping back into the mid-50s, then mostly sunny skies for Wednesday with high temperatures in the mid-70s.
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1: Yeah. This album is dedicated to all the teachers that told me I never amount to nothing. To all the people that lived above the buildings that I was hustling from that called the police on me when I was just trying to make some money to feed my daughter.
2: Yeah, yeah.
1: And to all my peoples in the struggle, you know what I'm saying? It's all good, baby.
2: Shake it, shake it.

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0: It's Dee Dee in the morning, and if you missed the show, ain't nobody ever had no exclusivity talk with me. I mean, I had a boy send me a note when I was a kid. When you want to go together?
1: See, nah, oh,
2: there you go. It happened once.
1: I like you. Do you like me? Check yes or no.
2: Do you like me a lot? A little? Not enough.
3: I had one. She gonna circle or. Yes or the no or.
1: Hey man, so get ready on Tuesday. 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
8: I'm meteorologist David Young. Your forecast for tonight, chance for showers and thunderstorms with low temperatures in the upper 60s. For Tuesday, a morning shower storm, otherwise partly cloudy, high temperatures cooler in the lower 80s. As we move into Tuesday night, look for low temperatures dropping back into the mid 50s, then mostly sunny skies for Wednesday with high temperatures in the mid 70s.
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1: 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Yeah, yeah.

0: It's Didi in the morning, and if you missed the show, ain't nobody ever had no exclusivity talk with me. I mean, I had a boy send me a note when I was a kid. When you want to go together?
1: See, nah, oh, well,
2: there you go. Happened once.
1: I like you. Do you like me? Check yes or no.
2: Do you like me a lot? A little? Not enough.
3: I had one. She gonna circle or. Yes or the no or.
1: Hey man, so get ready on Tuesday. 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
4: I'm meteorologist David Young. Your forecast for tonight, chance for showers and thunderstorms with low temperatures in the upper 60s. For Tuesday, a morning shower storm, otherwise partly cloudy, high temperatures cooler in the lower 80s. As we move into Tuesday night, look for low temperatures dropping back into the mid-50s, then mostly sunny skies for Wednesday with high temperatures in the mid-70s.
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Hey, listen to what I gotta say. 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Have people shaking my hand.

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0: It's Dee Dee in the morning, and if you missed the show, ain't nobody ever had no exclusivity talk with me. I mean, I had a boy send me a note when I was a kid. Would you want to go together?
1: See? Nah, oh,
2: there you go.
1: I like you. Do you like me? Check yes or no.
2: Do you like me a lot? A little? Not enough.
3: I had one. She going to circle or.
1: Yes or the no or. Hey, man, so get ready. On Tuesday, get ready for another dope discussion on your way to work. 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
3: Hey, you know I got that extra cash for you with that $1,000 mini game.
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4: I'm meteorologist David Young. Your forecast for tonight, chance for showers and thunderstorms with low temperatures in the upper 60s. For Tuesday, a morning shower storm, otherwise partly cloudy, high temperatures cooler in the lower 80s. As we move into Tuesday night, look for low temperatures dropping back into the mid-50s, then mostly sunny skies for Wednesday with high temperatures in the mid-70s.
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2: All right. Well, good morning, Dee Dee in the morning. Jay Cruz is with me. Also, Trey G and comedian J.J. Williamson. All right, guys, May said something, and it got a lot of folks in here in the studio talking. Folks were calling us, DMing us, wanting to sound off on what May said. If you didn't hear it, take a listen at this.
3: When you're raised by your mom, you're a different man. You're a different boy, and you don't like hearing stuff from other men. Like, that's really one of the biggest issues I see in hip-hop and in sports, that you just have a bunch of guys that were raised by their mothers, so they never heard a man's take on what they're doing, so they can't hear it, and then we get upset. You'd be like, but he'll listen to his girl. He'll listen to his girl because he was raised listening to a woman. He don't listen to men at all. You'll say you have a problem with authority. No, he just said, I have a problem with men.
2: Now, somebody in the room said, I don't totally disagree with him. And it got us to thinking about this, what are the different traits you see in men that have been raised by their mom, their grandma, their aunts? There are some different traits. I've seen the different traits of the different men that I've, I shouldn't say different men I dated. It sounds like, girl, you done got around.
4: Hey, keep it real. Yeah.
2: You know what, Trey?
4: Keep it real. We get on this radio every day. You can't lie now.
2: It's too late.
4: Don't start lying now. Like you was a goody two shoes out here in these streets.
5: We seen your purse and you definitely been around.
4: You was six red before six.
2: All right. All right. Okay.
5: Outfits and all.
2: I do notice there have been some differences. One of the things I will say is this. I've seen where there are men that have been raised by their mothers that like to argue back and forth with a woman in a way that I go, hold on a second.
5: He too sassy.
2: Yeah, you too sassy going too back sassy. And forth with me. Now,
5: I get what you're saying.
4: Yeah, she might be too masculine.
2: Oh, really?
4: Yes.
2: Oh, you think the woman who's raised by what? A woman is more masculine?
4: She may be too masculine. Because it is not wrong, I don't think, for a man to correct his woman. For a man to
2: but
4: put
2: to go back and forth.
4: I mean, sometimes it take that because y'all just don't get it sometimes. You got to drive it home now. You got to drive it
6: home.
4: So
6: we supposed to let you win every time?
5: We ain't just going to lay down.
4: Right.
5: We ain't going to just lay down and let you win the conversation.
2: Well, there's certain things I've noticed that. And then as one girlfriend of mine told me, she also noticed the difference. And I had to notice it too, is that a real man ain't got to yell at you and go back and forth like that either.
4: Now, that one I agree with, the yelling part.
2: Yeah.
4: The yelling part I do agree with because he can be too emotional.
2: Right.
4: He can be overly emotional.
2: But he's raised by an emotional household.
4: Exactly. Yeah.
2: Okay?
4: That I do
2: agree with. So you see it. Yeah. And that's all I'm trying to tell y'all. I see the difference.
4: Yeah,
2: I know I've dated the men. I mean, I'm just trying to say.
5: Now, there are some women out here.
2: There's some tough
5: women.
2: Traits?
5: There's some tough women out here.
2: I understand that. But what are the traits, though, you've seen in men that have been raised by their mom, their grandmama, their aunts? That's the question. Because May said he sees a difference.
6: They know how to do hair.
4: I think like May said, not know how to do hair.
5: The way they dress, walk.
2: Yeah, if they in the mirror too much.
5: In the mirror too much.
6: They can pretend to be gay really easily.
2: Really?
6: I don't know.
4: They don't say criticism.
6: If you grow up around a lot of women, you can pretend to be a woman.
2: Oh.
6: Or pretend to be a woman, I guess. Not gay, just pretend to be a woman. You know how they act, their mannerisms.
4: They don't take criticism very well. I can say that much too.
2: That's what he's
4: sometimes
2: saying.
4: Sometimes from a man especially. Sometimes when you are raised by a woman and your mama coddle you, and she baby you for so long. When you get out in the world you now have to interact with other dudes, it's like, well, I don't like how he talking to me. Well, I ain't talking to you no kind of way. You just taking it a kind of way. I'm talking to you like a man. I'm coming to you man to man. So they could be ultra sensitive.
5: Yeah, right. Just for use that word, sensitive.
2: All right. Let's do this. What are the different traits you've seen in men that have been raised by their mom, their grandma, and their aunts? What are the traits you've seen? And what are some of the traits that you can be honest about who you are? And you can say, you know what? I was raised, and I have a tendency to do this now because I was raised. I've seen men who say this. I was raised in a household full of women.
4: Right.
6: Oh, I got a tendency to somebody put my hand on my hip.
4: Okay.
6: I was watching women all the time. I was like, God. And then I tell my boy, stop it. Get your hand off your hip.
2: Do you have a tendency to go, ah.
4: Shut up.
2: No.
5: Yeah, the way they fight. Come on now. The way they fight.
4: I ain't gonna lie, the lingo.
5: Right.
4: Some of these dudes be out here talking about clock it. Yeah. You better clock it.
5: Come on, I got the tea. It's giving. Dude gonna tell me the other day, it's giving bad.
2: And you understood him though?
4: Yeah,
2: fair. Okay, right. Good. Thank you. All right, here's the deal. Y'all let us know right now, what are the different traits you've seen in men that have been raised by their mom, their grandmama, their aunts? Mm. What are some of those traits? Be honest, you can remain anonymous. Okay, but you could call us right now, let us know. Be a part of the show right now at 833. Talk to Dee Dee.
5: That's 833-825-5233.
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1: The hits that power the party.
0: Music. Number one.
1: Yeah.
0: Pretty amazing.
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12: Yo, man.
13: Yo.
12: Open up, man.
13: Yo, what do you want, man?
12: My girl just caught me.
13: You made her catch you?
12: I don't know how I let this happen.
13: With who?
12: The girl next door, you know? I don't know what to do.
13: Say it wasn't you.

0: My posse's on Cedar. 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
1: It's Dee Dee in the morning, guys. We got to talk about what May said. Mason came out and said, men who are raised by their mothers, what did he say again? He said something about them being...
2: They are not emotionally mature enough to take criticism from a man.
3: Yeah.
4: When you're raised by your mom, you're a different man. You're a different boy. And you don't like hearing stuff from other men. Like, that's really one of the biggest issues I see in hip-hop and in sports, that you just have a bunch of guys that were raised by their mothers, so they never heard a man's take on what they're doing, so they can't hear it. And then we get upset. You'd be like, but he'll listen to his girl. He'll listen to his girl because he was raised listening to a woman. He don't listen to men at all. You'll say he have a problem with authority. No, he just have a problem with men.
1: That's interesting.
2: Yeah,
1: that's an interesting take though to me. I had never heard nobody ever say that, right?
2: I think it's kind of common. Mm-hmm. It's kind of common, that conversation around boys who are raised by their moms.
3: For sure.
2: They're a little bit they're a little bit more sensitive.
1: Mm-hmm. All right. Well, here is Greg. Greg, what are your thoughts on this? What are the different traits you've seen in men that have been raised by their mom, their grandma, their aunts? What have you seen?
5: I see emotion. They very emotional.
1: Yeah.
5: But let me tell you guys something. I was raised in a house full of women. I'm the only boy in my family. No brothers, no uncles or anything. And I was raised by women. I don't like men. If anything, I think that helped me because I know how to cook, clean. I know how to treat a woman.
3: Real talk.
5: It's just, man, it helped me.
1: Mm-hmm.
5: Now, on the emotional side, I can see as a younger guy was emotional.
1: Mm-hmm.
5: But hanging around men, having my coaches and different guys to guide me, I came up out of that.
1: Right.
5: So I see the emotion part of it, of being raised by women, but it also can be a good thing because I know how to treat women so good.
1: Right.
5: Pitiful.
1: Yeah.
2: Absolutely.
1: All right. Thank you, Greg.
2: Good
1: until y'all get in an argument, you both sitting up there emotional.
2: Shut up. Shut up.
6: I like the fact that he said, I know how to treat women so good. It's pitiful.
2: It's pitiful
6: what I do for a woman.
1: Yeah.
6: It's pitiful.
2: I know that's right.
6: Yeah, come on now.
1: My mama used to say that all the time.
2: It's disgusting how good I treat these ladies out here, boy.
1: Yeah. It's pitiful.
6: I'm about to throw up the way I be treating y'all.
2: That's real pizza.
1: It's pitiful.
6: Yeah. It's pitiful.
1: All right, hey, Blue.
7: Yes, what's up?
1: Blue.
2: What up?
1: All right, Blue, what are the different traits you've seen in men that have been raised by their mom, their grandma, their aunts?
7: To be honest, I think they're good qualities. I think they're more committable, they're more loyal, and they're more understanding of women.
1: Mm.
7: You know, like, when you blow up, or, you know, women are emotional creatures. So when men that are raised by women, they're more understanding, they have more value, you know?
1: Mm.
2: Yeah, I can see that. I think it's like the conversation of two boys who were raised in a household where their mom was domestically abused. Mm. One boy grew up to domestically abuse
1: his
2: spouse, and then another boy grew up to be an advocate for domestic abuse. You know what I'm saying?
3: Okay.
2: Yeah. Against domestic abuse. So
1: yeah, it could go either way.
2: It could go either way. It's 50-50 kind of.
1: All right. Well, here's Tim. Tim.
8: Well, I'm going to agree with everything everybody's saying on here, and I'm just going to add one thing.
1: Mm.
8: A woman makes a child. She gives you that baby, and she raises that baby from a baby to a boy. She can't take that boy and make him a man. It takes another man.
1: Mm.
8: You got to have a man in your life. You got to have that role model, that figure to lead you right, or you're going to end up in the wrong way.
1: Right.
2: That's real.
1: Right.
2: That's real.
1: Were you raised by just your mom or both?
8: I was raised by all women except for my grandfather, and thank God for him.
1: Right.
2: Yeah. Mm-hmm.
6: Okay.
8: If I wouldn't have had him in my life, I'd have had to learn it all myself, and I had to learn a lot of it myself.
1: Wow.
8: But a woman can't raise a boy into a man. There ain't no way.
1: Mm. All right. Thank you very much for your call, boy. That's a conversation right there, Tim.
2: Yeah.
1: Thank you. And that's that's an age-old question about, can a woman raise a man?
2: Facts.
3: Obviously, I think they can, but I see the argument.
1: Yeah.
3: I get it.
1: All right. Well, listen, we appreciate all the calls. All of the calls this morning. If you couldn't get through on the phone lines and you still want to let us know your opinion, you can hit me up and find me at Dee Dee in the morning.
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11: Good Tuesday morning. I'm Megan Vaselli with 6 News. Happening today, the Jackson City Council will consider whether to adopt an ordinance meant to clarify how the city handles unattended property and homeless encampments. The city says the policy aims to keep sidewalks and other paths open as required by the Americans with Disabilities Act. But critics say the ordinance would criminalize an encampment near Jackson's Carnegie Library. Stephanie Chatfield, wife of former Michigan House Speaker Lee Chatfield, will now spend the next 6 months on probation after stealing money from a nonprofit organization. This comes after last month she pleaded guilty to one felony count of embezzlement from a nonprofit of less than $1,000. Meanwhile, her husband still faces more than a dozen charges related to the case, with his trial set to start in September. For the latest news, weather, and sports, be sure to tune into 6 News, and we're always online at WLNS.com.
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23: I'm Storm Tracker 6 meteorologist Katie Nicolau, here with a look at your forecast. Today we'll have partly cloudy skies with a chance for some scattered storms, mainly in the morning and early afternoon. Highs will be in the low 80s today, and then overnight tonight, lows will drop into the mid-50s with mostly clear skies. Tomorrow will be comfortably cool with mostly sunny skies and high temperatures in the mid-70s.
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1: All righty. Good morning, Dee Dee, in the morning. I need to have a conversation with everybody in the studio. You know, we're always hearing people talk about somebody got a big bag.
2: Big bag, okay. Big bag.
1: Yeah, everybody will say that. So listen, J. Cruz, Trey, and JJ, we're going to find out if you guys do, because these are the signs that you have the spirit of a big bag. Ooh, I like to eat. Let's go.
3: We ain't got to go through the list. I've already seen it. Okay. I know mine big.
1: Okay, wait. Do you have snacks on deck at all times?
3: I don't really snack a lot.
1: Oh, well, J. Cruz does.
3: Yeah, for sure he do.
4: His back's so big.
1: This dude here.
5: For a little dude, right? I got a big bag.
1: Yeah, okay, all right. Talking about food a lot. That would be all of us here. I talk about food a lot.
5: Yeah, you got the biggest bag when it comes to
1: that. Say this, talking about food a lot, when you talk about what you ate, what you're about to eat.
5: That's definitely you, though.
1: Yeah, I would be the spirit of a big bag.
4: You start thinking about food that you're going to cook 3 days later.
1: Okay, here's another one. Now, this one, you know you got a big bag. You can identify a soda smell.
5: Dr. Pepper, right?
1: Or a Fanta Orange? I can smell that. A Dr. Pepper?
3: Big Red?
1: I
5: can smell a Coke.
1: Dr. Pepper, I can really smell.
5: Oh, yeah.
4: That Big Red, you need to shake that before you drink it.
5: Poison.
1: All right. You finish other people's meals.
4: Big bag.
1: That's J. Cruz.
5: As long as it's not soup.
1: But J. Cruz, you guys, I promise you.
4: You gonna pick out of that?
1: Right. If you eat a half of your burrito and it's still sitting there, and you may just get up to get a soda, he'll be like, you want that? It's like, right. I'm still eating.
4: Yes. Cruz will pat it to make sure you gonna get it.
1: So you don't pat it.
4: He'll pat it.
1: He'll be like, since you didn't touch it, you
4: can get it.
1: Yeah. They said this. Here's another spirit of a big bag. You always get the itis after you eat.
3: Yeah. I mean, that's everybody, though. You gotta lay down after you eat. You be tired.
1: Your timeline shows you recipes and restaurants to try.
3: Do you have that trade? Well, yeah, a lot of content creators do that. You go to different spots, different places. It's also advertising for the business.
5: For sure.
3: You know what I'm saying?
1: I agree. I'm with you on that. I like to see the restaurants. They'll come up and,
5: I like business.
1: Signs you have the spirit of a big bag. You often create experimental and questionable food combinations.
3: Come on. I created a spaghetti sandwich one time. Spaghetti sandwich. Damn. So what you do is you get the spaghetti, then you get you two pieces of bread.
1: I'm surprised you get two.
3: Yeah, you get two pieces of bread. You get two pieces of bread, but you got to put the bread in garlic, garlic powder.
1: Oh, wow.
3: Butter and garlic powder.
1: Oh.
3: Flip the bread in that, put it in the oven, let it bake for a little minute, and then you put the spaghetti on top of one of the breads, put the other bread on top of it, you got your spaghetti sandwich.
1: And then you cut it in half and stuff, too.
3: And there you go.
1: Okay, I tell you why? Because my brother used to make spaghetti sandwich. He'd only get one piece of bread. It'd be like, I just want a snack. He'd get one piece of bread, put some spaghetti in it, fold it.
3: Yeah.
5: I mean, that's quick and easy.
1: Yeah, fold his bread. And be on about his business.
4: Those are signs of a struggle.
5: That is struggle.
4: Thanks. That sounds like low refrigerator content.
1: I grew up down like that. That's that struggle background.
3: Yeah, no.
1: These are the signs of the spirit of a big bag. Let me see. Here it is. Oh, here's one. Your snacks turn into a full meal.
3: Oh yeah, for sure.
1: You have top tier reward status at fast food restaurants or coffee shops.
5: That's a tray.
3: No. Nowadays, though, if you download the app, it might be something to that.
5: For sure.
3: Might be something to that.
1: Here are the signs again. You have the spirit of a big bag. You have a thorough opinion and ranking of fast food restaurants. You know, you rank them like this one here.
5: Oh, yeah.
1: And this was ranked here.
3: Yeah, they got the best fries.
1: Right.
5: The floor was dirty here.
1: You have a no leftovers mindset. You clear your plate every time. You don't take nothing home.
3: Yeah. That one is a real one. That's for all the people that used to get in trouble for throwing food away when they was a kid.
1: Yeah.
5: Me.
1: No leftover mindset. All right. And then finally, the signs you are have the spirit of a big bag. You hear just somebody mention food, and suddenly you starving. You're like, ooh, I'm starving.
3: Facts.
5: I'm starving every morning.
1: Ooh, you hear my stomach? We always say that. Did you hear my stomach?
3: You don't know how many times y'all done ordered breakfast and I ain't getting nothing, and then I'd be like, damn, I wonder if I can cozy up to one of them real quick.
5: Right. This boy's so hard-headed.
4: Hey, can I have why Trey sitting by me?
3: Right.
5: We were all on that list, though.
1: I think you were on it more. All right. Signs you have the spirit of a big bag.
5: Ow.
1: It's Dee Dee in the morning.
0: The hits that power the party. 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
4: So, Ben, you hit us up and you said you wanted to be on the Mad Minute. Who are you going to make mad?
5: I'm going to make one of my coworkers mad. I'm going to tell him that GSA called because we drive government vehicles for work. And they got in an accident. I'm going to tell them that they said he's responsible for the full cost of the repairs now.
4: Here we go.
6: Solomon speaking.
5: Hey, Lim, what up, man?
6: Not much. What's up?
5: Yo, bad news, dude. I hope you got your checkbook. Hey, GSA called over here, man. They said that they're going to hit you up for the cost of those repairs, man, for your gov.
6: What?
5: They about to hit you hard, man. Like, you finna lose some checks. You finna be working for free.
6: Hell no. I wish a motherfucker would.
4: Justin.
6: Yeah.
4: So you're going to pay for this?
6: No.
4: Well, they're going to garnish your wages.
6: They could garnish whatever they want.
4: Yeah, I see. You got a bad attitude.
6: Oh, no.
4: You're not ready. You're not man enough for the military. I can tell. You got a nasty attitude, bad attitude, and...
6: I'm more manly than any man out here. Where you at?
4: I'm watching you.
6: Watching you?
4: Yep. I'm watching you. Oh. Your sorry ass, your feminine ass. Turn around and look over your shoulder and look out that window.
6: Window.
4: Mm-hmm.
6: I'm looking. Where you at? Where you at?
4: Look out the window right now.
6: Motherfucker, I'm looking out the window. Where you at?
4: Who the fuck you calling a motherfucker? I'm a lady. You better say Mrs. Motherfucker to me.
6: All right, Mrs. Motherfucker. Where you at? Yo, is this some kind of a joke?
4: Hell yeah. The Mad
6: Y'all
4: Minute.
6: Y'all messing with me right now.
4: We've been playing with you. You ain't getting mad about nothing. What do you guys do? Like, what is it you do?
6: we're
5: army recruiters.
4: Okay, I got it. Yeah, listen, I got to tell you, Justin, Ben was just trying to make you mad, okay? Y'all give it up for Ben and Justin!
1: Yeah!
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7: Good morning, I'm Kirk Montgomery with 6 News. Stephanie Chatfield will now spend the next 6 months on probation after stealing money from a nonprofit organization. Michigan Attorney General Dana Nessel confirmed the sentence handed down to the wife of former Michigan House Speaker Lee Chatfield. An Ingham County judge also ordered Chatfield to pay a $2,000 fine and complete 25 hours of community service. Meanwhile, her husband still faces more than a dozen charges. His trial is set to start in September. This morning, new changes to the state's unemployment insurance laws are now in effect, bringing significant updates that will impact unemployed workers and employers statewide. One of the biggest changes is a new requirement that people receiving benefits must now complete 3 work search activities each week instead of 1. For the latest news, weather, and sports, watch 6 News.
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26: Hey, Mid-Michigan, this is Ian Kressman, the WLNS Sports Department. The Detroit Tigers won a wild one last night. They began a series against the Chicago Cubs at Wrigley Field. The Tigers jumped out to a 4-0 lead thanks to a 3-run home run by Riley Green and then a solo home run by Dylan Dingler. The Cubs, though, would tie things up at 5 in the 8th inning on an Ian Happ 2-run home run. The game went to extra innings, and the Tigers scored 3 runs in the top of the 10th and went on to win 8-6 to take the first game of the series. Game 2 tonight will be at 8:05. The Tigers are 47-53. We are less than 2 weeks away from the trade deadline. So each game over the next 2 weeks is bigger and bigger for the Tigers as they decide what they want to do ahead of the trade deadline. Have a good Tuesday.
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0: I'm Storm Tracker 6 meteorologist Katie Nicolau, here with a look at your forecast. Today we'll have partly cloudy skies with a chance for some scattered storms, mainly in the morning and early afternoon. Highs will be in the low 80s, and then tonight, lows will drop into the mid-50s with mostly clear skies. Tomorrow will be comfortably cool with mostly sunny skies and high temperatures in the mid-70s.
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4: Dee Dee in the morning, guys. We were talking about Ice Spice. She threw some hands. They said she was in there swinging.
5: Like,
4: In a McDonald's.
6: Wait, what?
4: Y'all heard about it. Everybody heard about it. As a matter of fact, you guys saw Charles Barkley was talking about it on Inside the NBA.
7: I saw that.
4: Talking about her fighting at McDonald's.
8: Fighting at my McDonald's, Chuck.
9: I hear they got some slappy Happy Meals over there.
10: What that mean?
9: Ice Spice got slapped at McDonald's.
10: Oh, come on, man.
9: What
10: stop.
9: You doing at McDonald's in the middle of the night, Ice Spice? Come on, stop that.
10: Chuck, what'd you call Slappy Happy?
9: They got a Slappy Happy Meal over
11: there. Georgia Tech is at it again.
9: Let Ice Spice eat in peace.
11: Georgia Tech is at it again right
9: Can you
11: now.
9: Believe that, Shaq? She should have slapped her in the face with a Big Mac.
4: So we want to know. Silly. We want to know. Hey, listen, have you ever gotten into a fight? The craziest place you got into a fight. Antonio, where was it?
12: Joe Pool Lake.
4: Not the lake.
12: Oh. Joe Pool Lake. And it wasn't even just my fight. It was me and my whole family.
4: Who's
6: one of those?
4: The family got in? What happened?
12: Mama, daddy, and all my siblings.
6: Yo.
4: Damn. Everybody?
12: Man, everybody. And we won.
5: Now we won.
4: Wait, what side won, though? What side?
12: 20 of them. It was 9 of us.
4: Oh, God.
12: Yeah, I was the oldest person there. My parents just went to go drop off my grandma. Thank God.
4: Why does it sound like the Montgomery Brawl?
5: Or the Mighty 300.
12: And we was at Joe Pool Lake, and my little brother and my little cousin was on the volleyball net, whatever. And the family right next to the volleyball net wanted to cause some problems. Man, me being the oldest one there, I'm trying to be responsible, be cool. I'm like, man, y'all lucky my dad ain't here, or it'd be a whole different story. In that moment, my pops pulled up. My little brother said, "Dad, right behind."
5: I said,
12: "All y'all can get it." I got my pops with me. All y'all can get it.
4: Damn.
12: And I had a female with me, and I just see out the corner of my eye, it's three females tussling with her.
5: No.
4: What?
12: So I make a beeline over there. In the midst of that, my little sister fighting. Then I see my little brother fighting. Whole time, I got somebody choking me on my back. My pops just threw me to the ground to get the person off my back.
4: Damn.
12: I get up. My little brother saved me from a lady trying to hit me with a scroller.
4: Damn.
12: Then my mama knocked that lady out.
4: Okay.
5: Damn.
12: Yeah.
5: Well,
12: we had to go home and talk to each other with everybody's stories to see what happened.
5: Facts. Now, this fight right here, let me ask you something, man. Was the baby still in the stroller when they swung it?
4: Right.
12: No, the baby wasn't in the stroller.
4: Okay,
12: baby was in.
4: That's good news.
12: They were holding the baby.
4: Okay, let me
5: ask you this. When your mama swung on the lady, did she say...
4: You know what?
12: He made one. Him no.
4: Okay. Antonio.
5: Kapow.
4: You're a fool. I already see. Thank you very much. Thank you for your call. I appreciate it. Here's Kay. Hey, Kay. We're talking about this, girl. Ice Spice threw hands inside of McDonald's, so we want to know the craziest place you got into a fight. Where was it?
13: At the police department.
5: Oh, hell no.
4: Girl.
5: Hell no.
4: What happened?
13: It's when I was in high school. It started on a bus. Me and the girl was fighting on a bus, and the bus driver drove to the police station thinking they was going to stop us from fighting. We got off the bus and started fighting in front of the police station.
4: Damn.
6: Oh, okay.
4: All right. Who ended up in handcuffs? Both of you?
6: Somebody.
13: We both did. But they told us, they let us go.
4: Okay.
13: We both did.
5: The fact that the bus driver, like, damn his route.
13: Yeah, stop. She said no. She's going to go to the police station. She called him on the radio and everything.
4: Now, that is hilarious. Thank you, Kay, for your call. Appreciate it. Hey, Edward, we're trying to figure out the craziest place you got into a fight.
14: Man, this is way back in the days, but I'm going to tell you. I used to be a manager at Taco Bell. I got hit by a burrito.
4: You got hit by a burrito?
14: Yes, I did.
4: Hold on. Was it a bean double stuffed or?
14: Man, I can't remember what it was, but I knew what happened afterwards. My reaction, because I was back there in the kitchen.
4: Damn.
14: I was back in the kitchen stirring up some ground meat.
4: I got you.
14: I came across the counter. Uh-huh. But I beat the brakes off old boy for turning that burrito at me.
4: Okay, yeah, because I was getting ready to say, if you all the way in the back in the kitchen cooking, they hurled that, they threw that thing like a football.
14: Well, I had to come up front because he was up there arguing with one of my employees. Mm.
5: Now, when you looked at your shirt, was it mild or hot sauce on it?
14: I think it was the fiery hot sauce.
0: Oh, yo, fiery.
4: Oh, man, fiery. Thank you for your call. I appreciate it. Boy, y'all had some funny ones too.
5: Thanks.
4: We done ran out of time, but if you still, boy, these were funny as hell.
5: Yeah.
4: Folks have gotten into some really serious fights.
5: Yeah.
4: I don't know if Taco Bell was the best or the church. I can't figure out which one.
0: I like the police station, me personally.
4: Yeah. Boy, y'all done got into some fights. Listen, if you couldn't get through on the phone lines, you still want to sound off, you know what I always say. Find me online. Hit me up at Didi in the morning.
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1: Good Tuesday morning. I'm Megan Vaselli with 6 News. President Trump announces he's imposing 50% tariffs on most Canadian goods. This comes after he recently threatened tariffs in retaliation for wildfire smoke that poured into the U.S., hitting Michigan hard this past week. However, the White House says these new tariffs are unrelated, instead claiming Canada has unfairly discriminated against American auto, alcohol, and dairy products. These tariffs will go into effect in 30 days, meaning there is time for negotiations. The Mega Millions jackpot continues inching closer to $1 billion. This morning, it's now at an estimated $707 million after no one matched all 6 winning numbers in Friday night's drawing. The next drawing happening tonight at 11, and it comes with a cash option of nearly $308 million. For the latest news, weather, and sports, be sure to tune into 6 News, and we're always online at WLNS.com.
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27: Hey, Mid-Michigan, this is Ian Kressman, the WLNS Sports Department. Ward Manuel will step down as the University of Michigan Athletic Director at the end of the year. The announcement comes as the university releases the findings from an independent investigation into actions taken by former Michigan football coach Sherrone Moore and the broader culture of the athletic department. There have been a lot of highs during Manuel's tenure at Michigan, such as a football and men's basketball national championship. However, there have been a handful of scandals in recent years, such as the sign-stealing scandal, and then the Moore incident this past December. Michigan's president, Domenico Grasco, did say in a statement yesterday there will be a national search for Michigan's new athletic director. Have a good Tuesday.
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28: I'm Storm Tracker 6 meteorologist Katie Nicolau, here with a look at your forecast. Today we'll have partly cloudy skies with a chance for some scattered storms, mainly in the morning and early afternoon. Highs will be in the low 80s, and then tonight, lows will drop into the mid-50s with mostly clear skies. Tomorrow will be comfortably cool with mostly sunny skies and high temperatures in the mid-70s.
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2: All right, so good morning, Didi in the morning. The guys are here, the fellas. There is Jay Cruz, Trey Jean, comedian J.J. Williamson. We were talking about there was something that was posted on the internet yesterday on social media, and it has divided a lot of folks.
3: So did.
2: And basically, it's about a man who released text messages from his stepson's biological father warning him about disciplining the child. Here's what how it all goes down. He says this. He said, "Why is it that so-called biological fathers only step in when it's time to be ignorant, but never when it's beneficial for the child. This guy basically says he takes care of the college fund. He created a college fund for his stepson. Mm. He said the clothes the stepson wears, he paid for. This is, again, the stepfather saying all this. He said he paid for the summer camps, tutoring, basketball, the bed he sleeps in, the roof over his head. He says that the biological father, though, texted him and said, "This Tevin, Zoe dad." He said, "You putting hands on my son, boy?"
4: Not boy. What did he call him?
2: Boy.
4: Boy.
3: Boy.
2: And so the stepfather texts back and said, "Absolutely. You pay no bills in this house. You have no say in what goes on." Mm. The biological says, "I don't appreciate that, and it can get bad for you out here, boy. I don't play about mines. If Zoe get out of line, you call me. It ain't your place. Or have Dazmine do it, not you." Stepfather says, "You're years behind in child support. Nothing going towards this college education, and now you want to play dad when it's ignorance involved?" He said, "You have no authority here, and Zoe will be punished again for speaking to outsiders about what goes on in this home."
3: Wow.
2: The biological father said, "You can't discipline him. I ain't gonna say it again." And then the biological says, "If he call me saying you whooped him again, we gonna have a major problem, big dog."
4: Not big dog.
2: He sure did.
4: Big dog?
2: Stepfather said this, "Show up here and you won't leave on your own." He said, "Also, I got a lawyer to contact the attorney general for your missed child support payments. You'll be in prison soon, big dog."
5: But you quit after that.
2: Oh, and by the way, the biological father said, he said, "You foul if you for real."
4: He got scared on that last message.
2: "You foul if you for real."
4: I do kind of feel like the stepdad power tripping. Just a tad. Yes. Yeah. Just a tad, it sounds like.
6: Okay. But see, when I'm listening to the story, I'm hearing more than just the financial part. Because he's acting like the father. Now, when he said, "Man, your college fund's created by me," it seems like they're sitting down and having some man-to-man conversations as well.
5: Outside
6: of more than just money.
5: I agree with you 100%. I hear a man who loves that child.
2: I do these things
5: if you don't love a person.
7: Yeah. I agree.
5: He loves that child.
2: I agree. Let's go to the phones right now. Hey, D-Rose.
4: D-Rose.
2: All right. What do you think about this? Who are you siding with, the biological father or the stepdad?
8: Well, in this particular situation, Diddy, I'm going with the stepdad on this, but they need to, they need to sit down and talk like men and not sound like text message gangsters is what they need to do about the child first. My dad raised me, my stepdad raised me at 6 years old. My real dad walked out of my life at 4. I'm not sounding biased, but they need to sit down and see what's best for the child. Them fighting each other and threatening each other, that's not going to help the child either. So they just need to come together as one. If their stepdad needs to discipline that child for whatever reason, that should be allowed. You know, it just depends. But the biological is not helping it. Anybody can father a child, but it takes a real man to be a dad.
2: Come on.
8: You know, so that's the difference.
2: All right. Thank you very much for your call, D. Rose. Appreciate it. Hi, good morning. Who's this?
9: This is Nedra.
2: Nedra, what do you think about this? You siding with the biological or the stepdad?
9: Oh, no, I'm going with the stepdad because, see, I live throughout there. I'm going to say this. There's a difference between a father and a daddy.
2: Mm.
9: See, a daddy is somebody that's just a sperm donor that does nothing for the child. A father is somebody. So, yeah, I'm from the old school.
2: Mm-hmm.
9: So I'm going to say, yeah, because, see, my husband was a stepdad. I was married for 27 years. I met my husband when my kid was 1 year old and the other one was 8. And now they 40 and 35.
2: Mm.
9: So I'm going with the stepdad because, see, at the end of the day, that's showing love. That's showing he's providing. He's caring. He's nurturing.
2: Yep.
9: So when at the end of the day, when the father decided that he want to come because the kid done called and said, "You know what, let me tell you this, then you can go with him."
2: Mm-hmm.
9: And see, then you can see where the grass ain't greener on the other side.
2: Yeah, uh-huh. Yeah. Yeah, that's a good
9: point. Because, see, when the grass is green on the other side, trust me, you're going to be calling me to come back.
2: Mm. I love it. Thank you very much for your call. I appreciate that.
9: You're so welcome.
2: Thank you for listening. All right. Well, listen, we ran out of time because y'all calling about this. I told you, it divided the internet and it divided us up in here.
3: Yeah.
2: You know, I noticed that Cruz ain't speaking no more to nobody. Actually, Cruz, you said something that I totally agree with, that if he didn't talk about disciplining this child, he wouldn't care.
5: He wouldn't care.
2: Yeah, you can't let people...
4: I do think that people are overlooking the fact, too, that the stepdad said, you have no authority here. I have authority wherever my kids are.
2: No,
4: I'm not saying I run your household, but you're not finna just do with my kids what you want to because it's your house.
5: He's got a point.
4: Because
5: that's a
4: slippery slope.
5: As a stepfather, I will respect you as the biological father because I want to have a good relationship with you and that child.
2: Well, appreciate all the calls this morning. We ran out of time. You guys still want to have that conversation? Hit me up at Didi in the morning.
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7: Good Tuesday morning. I'm Megan Vaselli with 6 News. Happening today, the Jackson City Council will consider whether to adopt an ordinance meant to clarify how the city handles unattended property and homeless encampments. The city says the policy aims to keep sidewalks and other paths open as required by the Americans with Disabilities Act. But critics say the ordinance would criminalize an encampment near Jackson's Carnegie Library. Stephanie Chatfield, wife of former Michigan House Speaker Lee Chatfield, will now spend the next 6 months on probation after stealing money from a nonprofit organization. This comes after last month she pleaded guilty to one felony count of embezzlement from a nonprofit of less than $1,000. Meanwhile, her husband still faces more than a dozen charges related to the case, with his trial set to start in September. For the latest news, weather, and sports, be sure to tune into 6 News, and we're always online at WLNS.com.
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23: Hey, Mid-Michigan, this is Ian Kressman, the WLNS Sports Department. The Detroit Tigers won a wild one last night. They began a series against the Chicago Cubs at Wrigley Field. The Tigers jumped out to a 4-0 lead thanks to a 3-run home run by Riley Green and then a solo home run by Dylan Dingler. The Cubs, though, would tie things up at 5 in the 8th inning on an Ian Happ 2-run home run. The game went to extra innings, and the Tigers scored 3 runs in the top of the 10th and went on to win 8-6 to take the first game of the series. Game 2 tonight will be at 8:05. The Tigers are 47-53. We are less than 2 weeks away from the trade deadline, so each game over the next 2 weeks is bigger and bigger for the Tigers as they decide what they want to do ahead of the trade deadline. Have a good Tuesday.
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24: I'm Storm Tracker 6 meteorologist Katie Nicolau, here with a look at your forecast. Today we'll have partly cloudy skies with a chance for some scattered storms, mainly in the morning and early afternoon. Highs will be in the low 80s, and then tonight, lows will drop into the mid-50s with mostly clear skies. Tomorrow will be comfortably cool with mostly sunny skies and high temperatures in the mid-70s.
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1: All righty. Listen, we got to have a conversation real quick, you guys. I don't know if anybody saw this, but they came out with the places where you should never hide your money in your house. Does anybody have a lot of money? Well, I guess I shouldn't ask that and tell you. Right. Where your money at in your house?
2: I was about to say, I'm not telling you where I'm putting my cash. Right.
1: Where y'all hide your money at?
3: Ain't that nothing?
1: Look at JJ ain't saying nothing.
3: Boy.
1: Where everybody hide their money?
4: Okay, so in the past, I've put it in like in shoe boxes.
1: Okay.
4: I put it in socks.
1: Yeah.
4: In my sock drawer.
1: You know what I used to put mine in? And then I ended up not remembering which coat. Somebody had told me, put your money in a coat in your closet in a pocket.
3: Right. Yeah.
1: And I forgot what coat.
3: Yeah.
5: Forgot the gave it to Goodwill.
3: I'll tell you.
2: Oh, my God.
1: That's what they say you're supposed to put in. Have you heard that, too?
3: Yeah.
1: All right. Here's what they're saying, guys. If you are trying to stash some cash at your house, they say here are the places never to put it. Number one, under the mattress. Don't dare.
3: Oh, hell no.
1: Now, don't you dare.
5: Hang on. That was probably my number one.
1: No, it wasn't.
5: Yeah. Under the mattress. You just think like...
1: All right. Number two, they said, don't put it inside the freezer.
4: Who put
1: don't put
4: money
1: your money
4: in
1: inside the freezer. Some people do. Cold cash.
3: I've done that.
1: Y'all ain't
3: I've
1: never
3: done
1: when that. They say cold you cash, you wrap it up?
3: Yeah.
1: Yeah. In the sock drawer. Don't do it.
5: I think that's a good one.
1: Really? You think the sock drawer?
2: Yeah. Hell
1: no.
2: You gonna go through all of them?
1: Yeah.
4: Good luck.
1: All right, here's another one. I didn't know this. They said, never stash your money inside books on a shelf.
5: Okay, and yeah,
1: that's a good place.
5: You're gonna forget that.
4: I don't know. None of my homies read. I don't think they're safe. I think the money's safe in there.
1: The books out shelf, they ain't going nowhere.
5: See, it get dangerous because you don't either. You know what I'm saying? So you'll never pull it open.
1: Right.
4: That's a good point, Trey.
1: They also said this: never stash your cash inside cabinets or a pantry.
5: That makes sense.
1: Never under a loose floorboard. That sounds like something off TV.
4: Anybody
1: got a floorboard?
3: I'll tell you.
5: Can't coastline that one.
1: Right. Oh, what I did? They said never do it inside closets. Never stash cash inside your closet.
5: Okay.
1: I didn't know this one. Sounds like a good one. Never stash cash inside your bathroom cabinet.
5: Yeah. Mm. It seems like everybody has access to that.
4: Yeah.
1: So the cabinet.
3: Your bathroom.
4: Yeah.
1: They also said this. Now, I didn't even think of this. This is a good one to me, but they said do not stash cash inside old electronics.
4: Can I give y'all a good one? I'm going to give y'all a gem.
1: What?
4: Take out the sole of your shoe, put the money in there, and then put the sole back in.
1: Nah, I don't know. How much money are you talking about? About $2?
5: Right. I'm about to say it.
4: Well,
1: how much money? You got coins in there?
2: You just left the string. You could have $200.
1: He got like five
2: bills.
1: Quarters.
2: What are you talking about?
3: Right. You going to mess around and look like you wearing heels.
4: Hey, I need it.
1: Yeah, okay, you do. And then finally they said in plain sight decoy spots, never put your money, so you got to like hide it.
5: So,
1: I saw something that I really wanted to get, and my husband said, people are going to know. It was a Spam can that you could, like, you guys know what I'm talking about?
4: Everything, that Coca-Cola cans, everything,
1: Have y'all seen those where you can stash cash?
3: Yeah.
1: He was like, don't do it. People already know.
4: From afar, but when you grab them, you can tell there's something funny with them.
5: Out of all those places, though, then where can you hide it in the house?
4: That's like,
5: where is a good, because that's everywhere in the house.
1: J. Cruz, where do you?
4: I just told you, a shoe.
1: A shoe.
5: Put it in the attic.
3: I lay mine on my ceiling fan blades.
1: Oh, that's a good one. You must got to tape them.
3: Yeah, you got to tape it.
1: You got to tape it up there. Okay.
4: Never turn it
3: on. How about behind a mirror?
1: Yeah, that's
4: I've
1: a good
4: seen
1: one.
4: That.
1: A picture.
4: I've seen that.
3: A picture or something like that.
4: Picture frame. Yeah.
5: How much are you really hiding behind her? And who got pictures still in their damn house?
1: I do.
5: Do you?
1: Yeah, I have.
5: Of who?
1: Me. No,
5: girl,
1: I don't know.
5: Girl,
1: all right.
5: No.
1: Anyways, coming up, we got some cash for you. The $1,000 mini games on the way. It's Didi in the morning.
0: Didi in the morning. 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
2: Good morning, I'm Kirk Montgomery with 6 News. Stephanie Chatfield will now spend the next 6 months on probation after stealing money from a nonprofit organization. Michigan Attorney General Dana Nessel confirmed the sentence handed down to the wife of former Michigan House Speaker Lee Chatfield. An Ingham County judge also ordered Chatfield to pay a $2,000 fine and complete 25 hours of community service. Meanwhile, her husband still faces more than a dozen charges. His trial is set to start in September. This morning, new changes to the state's unemployment insurance laws are now in effect, bringing significant updates that will impact unemployed workers and employers statewide. One of the biggest changes is a new requirement that people receiving benefits must now complete 3 work search activities each week instead of 1. For the latest news, weather, and sports, watch 6 News.
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12: Hey, Mid-Michigan, this is Ian Kress from the WLNS Sports Department. Ward Manuel will step down as the University of Michigan Athletic Director at the end of the year. The announcement comes as the university releases the findings from an independent investigation into actions taken by former Michigan football coach Sherrone Moore and the broader culture of the athletic department. There have been a lot of highs during Manuel's tenure at Michigan, such as a football and men's basketball national championship. However, there have been a handful of scandals in recent years, such as the sign-stealing scandal, and then the Moore incident this past December. Michigan's president, Domenico Grasco, did say in a statement yesterday there will be a national search for Michigan's new athletic director. Have a good Tuesday.
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13: I'm Storm Tracker 6 meteorologist Katie Nicolau, here with a look at your forecast. Today we'll have partly cloudy skies with a chance for some scattered storms, mainly in the morning and early afternoon. Highs will be in the low 80s, and then tonight, lows will drop into the mid-50s with mostly clear skies. Tomorrow will be comfortably cool with mostly sunny skies and high temperatures in the mid-70s.
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10: Good morning. It's Dee Dee in the morning. Everybody is here. There is Jay Cruz, also Trey G, and comedian JJ Williamson. Yep. But it's Trey G who wants to talk to all of us right now because he saw the same thing I saw.
14: Yeah.
10: That went viral last weekend, right?
14: Yeah. I did. There was a post on the Bish Gossip. I want to make sure I enunciate because I don't want to get wrote up.
10: I love that. The Bish Gossip.
14: The Bish Gossip, right? There was a post that I saw the other day where there's a lady basically telling you how to get a top athlete that's going to either.
15: I saw this.
14: You saw that?
15: Yes.
14: How to get a top athlete that's going to either the NFL or the NBA.
10: Huh.
14: Now, I do have to preface by saying this is a less melanated woman.
15: Yes.
14: You're going to have to read between the lines on that one.
15: Come on now.
14: She is Caucasian. Okay. Yep. I do want to just put that out there. Dee Dee, you look like you got something on your chest you want to get out?
10: I just feel like it made me think of Get Out. Remember the daughter in Get Out?
14: Sure.
16: It's blonde hair, blue-eyed Caucasian?
14: Yeah. Blonde hair, blue-eyed. That probably is the best way to describe it. Now, she actually came out with a list. She said that her roommate's sister put her onto this list. So she actually posted it on her social media. These are the ways to get a top athlete going to the NFL or the NBA. She first starts off by saying, remember that he is the prize.
10: Mm.
14: He can change your life. You cannot change his.
15: Come on now.
14: What she said.
15: Yeah.
14: Now, the second thing she said, and a lot of ladies are going to have an issue with this one. She said, dealing with cheating, don't look for it. She said, if he is cheating, let him cheat in peace.
10: Okay.
15: Come on now.
14: Let him cheat in peace.
10: Okay. All right. Go ahead.
14: These are the ways to land a top NFL NBA prospect now.
10: Okay.
14: She said, let him cheat in peace. She said, as long as he don't start developing relationships and bonds with anybody that he's cheating with, let him have his fun.
10: No!
15: Yeah.
10: No.
15: Well, what you writing it down for then?
16: Paying attention.
14: She also went on to say, P.S., he'll always be attracted to black girls.
10: No!
14: Activate the shenanay in her by picking at her and letting him see it. He'll ditch her really quick.
10: Stop! Y'all hear this?
14: Dang. What she said.
10: Do you men? Hold on a second. No. Us ladies, we didn't knew this list existed. We knew this. There's a lot of us who knew this. It's you guys, these athletes who didn't know.
14: Yeah.
10: Keep it moving. What else she said?
14: And it's eye-opening, ain't it? And now these are probably like more so geared towards like college athletes.
10: Okay.
14: Maybe high-level high school athletes.
10: Okay.
14: But college athletes, you definitely got to watch out. These are the ways they saying that you can land a D1 recruit. Be an asset to him is another way. Fold his clothes. Buy him things. Bring him his food. Do his homework for him, even do his homework. Completely integrate yourself into his life. So where he can't function without you.
10: Now, I have heard that. And they say there are a lot of women who know how to do it. I was never good at that.
14: I'm not going to lie to you. Yeah, you don't seem like you.
10: Yeah, I'm not. My mother used to say that. You got to integrate yourself into his life so he'll see that he needs you. And I ain't got that time.
16: Amanda Panda did that.
14: Facts. My ex did that. That's kind of the reason, I ain't going to lie to you. That's one of the major reasons why I'm scared to jump into another relationship. I don't want to become hyper-dependent on somebody.
10: Right.
14: And but
10: and there are women who know how to do that to
14: y'all. 100%.
10: And I think it's genius. I sit back and watch and go, girl, you did that.
16: Diabolical.
14: I think it ain't that smart.
10: It is.
14: It ain't that smart. You just lazy. That's all it is.
10: Shut up.
14: You just lazy.
16: Simplify it.
14: Yeah, this list came out on the Bish Gossip on how to land a D1 athlete. Don't embarrass him. Don't cheat. Don't text other men. His cute friends and teammates will try you. Just ignore it, just in case relationships go south and you can possibly link up with one of them.
16: Yeah, because you have to be a trustworthy woman. Because if you link up with somebody, you're not a keeper.
14: Absolutely. Another tip that she had was to go completely wild on him in bed. Now, that one I can co-sign.
16: Always do that.
14: That's a really good one.
16: She said
14: use throat spray. Do any and everything. Be spontaneous. Make it go down anytime, anywhere. She also brought his mom into the conversation. She said, do not, under any circumstances, tell his mom any information that's negative about him.
10: Wow.
14: She said, because it'll spread through the whole family.
10: Yep.
14: And then she'll tell everybody and he'll just blame you.
16: The white girl. Yeah.
15: Right.
16: The white girl. Yeah.
14: Yes, indeed.
10: So again, and this was by
14: the Bish Gossip.
10: It was on the Bish Gossip. A white girl telling her sister how to get a pro athlete.
14: The last one, she said, this is the biggest one. She said, always look good. Be appealing. Hair, face, always done. She said, also push for marriage.
10: Ooh.
14: Have multiple kids and you got them. In 2 years on draft day, you'll be a millionaire and all your friends will work hard in school to literally support themselves and you'll be living such a soft life.
10: Do y'all hear this?
15: Yeah.
14: Now, this is a text thread now that she shared with the girl.
10: Damn.
14: So they passed this around. This ain't the first time it's been shared.
10: Oh, yeah.
14: They passed this around. This is a game plan for them.
10: Hey, I'm about to frame that, though.
16: I got a question.
14: Not framing.
10: I'm
14: going
10: to frame that and give it to my niece.
16: I got a question for fathers.
10: What?
16: Do you let your daughter follow this rule? This guide to the easy life.
14: I do appreciate more coaches like Deion Sanders then, like, you know, bringing people like Brittany Renner in front of his players, saying, hey, look, these are the strategies and tactics that they use to trap NBA ballers, right. NFL ballers, right. So be mindful.
10: But Cruz asked you all a question, fellas. Would you want your daughter to follow that
14: JJ?
10: And to be living good?
15: Hell yeah. Dad just want a car. It better not be you.
10: That's so honest, JJ.
16: Hey,
10: you honest as hell. Because if I had a daughter like, girl, would your mama know about life?
15: Yeah.
10: Go do it.
15: I already sent it to my daughter. She said, replied back, okay, now.
14: Uh-oh. That's fine.
10: I love it. All right, y'all. It's Dee Dee in the morning. Thank you, Trey.
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1: It's Dee Dee in the Morning. Comedian J.J. Williamson and Trey G and the whole team is right here. This hour of the show is being brought to you by Sherwin-Williams.
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18: I'm Storm Tracker 6 meteorologist Katie Nicolau here with a look at your forecast. Today we'll have partly cloudy skies with a chance for some scattered storms, mainly in the morning and early afternoon. Highs will be in the low 80s, and then tonight, lows will drop into the mid-50s with mostly clear skies. Tomorrow will be comfortably cool with mostly sunny skies and high temperatures in the mid-70s.
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0: wake up with Didi in the morning and get moving with Metro Malik on the way home. 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
12: I'm Storm Tracker 6 meteorologist Katie Nicolau, here with a look at your forecast. Today we'll have partly cloudy skies with a chance for some scattered storms, mainly in the morning and early afternoon. Highs will be in the low 80s, and then tonight, lows will drop into the mid-50s with mostly clear skies. Tomorrow will be comfortably cool with mostly sunny skies and high temperatures in the mid-70s.
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0: 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Oh. The beat is bumping, yeah. 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
1: Piper,
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3: Rhyme,
1: Humpty
3: Dumpty
1: fell
3: down.
1: That's his heart.
3: Time,
1: Jackie,
3: Nimble,
1: what?
3: Nimble,
1: and he was.

0: It's Didi in the morning, and if you missed the show, I can't believe I'm in here with Michael Irvin, everybody.
1: Hey!
0: In the building.
1: Legend.
0: But you said a story about the women. I'll never get it. And you said you were somewhere, and you told your wife, you said, I'll be back, baby. I'm just going up the street or going somewhere. And these women came out. You were like one whistle.
2: Man.
0: And a bunch came out.
2: Yeah.
0: And you said you came home days later.
2: Days later.
0: It's true.
2: She said you lied to
0: yes.
2: me. I said I lied to me.
1: Hey, now check it out, man. Wednesday, hump day. We're breaking you off with some more dope discussions.
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15: I'm Storm Tracker 6 meteorologist Katie Nicolau, here with a look at your forecast. Today we'll have partly cloudy skies with a chance for some scattered storms, mainly in the morning and early afternoon. Highs will be in the low 80s, and then tonight, lows will drop into the mid-50s with mostly clear skies. Tomorrow will be comfortably cool with mostly sunny skies and high temperatures in the mid-70s.
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0: It's Dee Dee in the morning, and if you missed the show, I can't believe I'm in here with Michael Irvin, everybody.
1: Hey!
0: In the building.
1: Legend.
0: But you said a story about the women I'll never get, and you said you were somewhere, and you told your wife, you said, I'll be back, maybe I'm just going up the street or going somewhere, and these women came out, you were like one whistle,
2: man.
0: And a bunch came out. And you said you came home days later.
2: Days later.
0: It's true.
2: She said, you lied to
0: yes.
2: me. I said, I lied to me. I thought I was coming back, too. I ain't just lying. You lying to me.
1: Hey, now check it out, man. Wednesday, hump day. We are breaking you off with some more dope discussions.
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1: Who you with?
0: On the couch with my favorite sinner. 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
19: I'm Storm Tracker 6 meteorologist Katie Nicolau, here with a look at your forecast. Today we'll have partly cloudy skies with a chance for some scattered storms. Highs will be in the low 80s, and then tonight, lows will drop into the mid-50s with mostly clear skies. Tomorrow will be comfortably cool with mostly sunny skies and high temperatures in the mid-70s.
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Put it up. Come back, come back, come back, come back, come back, come back, come back, come back, come back, come back, come back, come back, come back, come back, come back, come back, come back, come back, come back, come back, come back, come back, come back, come back, come back, come back, come back, come back, come back, come back, come back, come back, come back, come back, come back, come back, come back, come back, come back, come back, come back, come back, come back, come back, come back, come back, come back, come back, come back, come back, come back, come back, come back, come back, come back, come back, come back, come back, come back, come back, come back, come back, come back, come back, come back, come back, come back, come back, come back, come back, come back, come back, come back, come back, come back, come back, come back, come back, come back, come back, come back, come back, come back, come back, come back, come back, come back, come back, come back, come back, come back, come back, come back, come back, come back, come back, come back, come back, come back, come back, come back, come back, come back, come back, come back, come back, come back, come back, come back, come back, come back, come back, come back, come back, come back, come back, come back, come back, come back, come back, come back, come back, come back, come back, come back, come back, come back, come back

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But I'm here to tell you, there's something else. The afterworld. 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

0: It's Didi in the morning, and if you missed the show, I can't believe I'm in here with Michael Irvin, everybody. Hey! In the building.
1: Legend.
0: But you said a story about the women. I'll never get. And you said you were somewhere. You told your wife. You said, "I'll be back, maybe. I'm just going up the street or going somewhere." And these women came out. You were like one whistle, man. And a bunch came out. And you said you came home days later.
2: Days later.
0: It's true.
2: She said you lied to me. I said I lied to me. I thought I was coming back, too. I ain't just lying. You
1: lying
2: to me.
1: Hey, now check it out, man. Wednesday, hump day. We are breaking you off with some more dope discussions.
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11: I'm Storm Tracker 6 meteorologist Katie Nicolau, here with a look at your forecast. Today we'll have partly cloudy skies with a chance for some scattered storms. Highs will be in the low 80s, and then tonight, lows will drop into the mid-50s with mostly clear skies. Tomorrow will be comfortably cool with mostly sunny skies and high temperatures in the mid-70s.
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2: Yeah. This album is dedicated to all the teachers that told me I never amount to nothing. To all the people that lived above the buildings that I was hustling from that called the police on me when I was just trying to make some money to feed my daughter.
3: Yeah, yeah.
2: And to all my peoples in the struggle, you know what I'm saying? 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

0: 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Thank you for moving with Metro Lake. Happy 2-2 Tuesday to you. Please be safe out there in the highways, byways, and throughways. I could not figure out what was going on the roads, and it's the apparently annual. Is it annual they do this? Repainting of the stripes and stuff all over the place. So there's what I would call, pop-up construction, Frogger construction. You used to be riding along in your automobile, and all of a sudden, lane closure. And you're like, what the? And then, 100 yards later, it's open back up. So, oh, good googly goop. Where did I see it? I saw it on Saginaw. I saw it on MLK, I do believe. I don't know. It's just all over the place. So be careful out there as you're rolling. And remember, it's all day, every day. And if you want some of the funny, you check out DD in the morning. Yep, DD in the morning from 5 a.m. to 10 a.m. They got the funny and the money to get you going. And then the silly in the afternoon, right where you need to be. Down the line, we have Lauryn Hill and JT on Stacks 92.1.
1: It's DD in the morning, and if you missed the show, I can't believe I'm in here with Michael Irvin, everybody.
2: Hey! In the building. Legend.
1: But you said a story about the women. I'll never get it. And you said you were somewhere, and you told your wife, you said, I'll be back, baby. I'm just going up the street or going somewhere. And these women came out. You were like one whistle. Man. And a bunch came out. And you said you came home days later.
3: Days later.
1: It's true.
3: She said, you lied to me. I said, I lied to me. I thought I was coming back too. I ain't just lying to you.
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1: 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Hey, it is Tuesday. Happy Tuesday to you. Is summer over? Because people are talking like summer's over, like, and I'm confused. Life just be moving too fast. 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
15: High pressure starts back into the region as we go throughout the overnight hours, seeing mostly clear skies throughout the day tomorrow. Our high temperatures fall once again, getting down into the mid-70s for our highs, and our lows also fall, getting into the mid-50s. For Storm Tracker 6, I'm meteorologist Daniel Nemus.
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This the part of the party stacks 92.1. Thank you for moving with Metro Malik. Be safe out there. Super tailgating on Aurelius Road. I will never understand that. 25 cars in front of me, and I can pretty much see in the front, in the back of your car. Does not make any sense. Coming up around the corner on that party train, DJ Jazzy Jeff and the Fresh Prince, and a little something from Bruno Mars. Here's In Vogue. Let your wings fly free with the hits that power the party on Stacks 92.1.

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my what? Is this the power of the party stacks 92.1? Thank you for moving with Metro Malik. I'm going to share a headline that says it's never too late. I talk about this all the time. Be the best you that you could be, and it doesn't matter when this begins.

0: This that power the party stacks 92.1. Thank you for moving with Metro Malik. All right, here's the dealio. Best time to plant a tree was 20 years ago, and the second best time is right now today. A woman named Abigail Seymour proved that it's never too late to reinvent yourself. She enrolled in law school at 47 years old. At the age of 47, and then eventually passed the bar exam, which is not easy to do, no matter how old you are, and then went on to launch her own law firm. It's called Camino Law, and it's a bilingual family law firm that now employs 7 women. Go, Abigail. Go, Abigail. You do the darn thing. Reinventing yourself past middle age. People don't know when middle age is. That's super cool. So, you thinking about doing something? What do you waiting for? There's no perfect time. What are you waiting for? There's no perfect amount of money. There's no perfect time. There's no perfect scenario. Just figure out how to do one step and one day at a time. One thing at a time on being the best you that you can be. Stick to Stacks to keep you motivated. Stay blackety black, black, black, black down the line on Stacks 92.1.
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1: 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And a bunch came out, and you said you came home days later. It's true.
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It's that pile of the party stacks 92.1. You're moving with Metro Malik. The Roland TR-808, released in the 1980s, an iconic analog drumming scene that was basically a commercial failure. When that dropped off, hip-hop community picked it up, and the rest is history. If money was no object, I'd get a Roland TR-808, and I would get a Datsun 280ZX. I'd be living the life of Riley. Coming up down the line, we got a little something from Uncle L and Tim's. Here's Mary J. Blige with the Hits That Power the Party on Stacks 92.

0: Stacks 92.1 with the hits that power the party. Thank you for moving with Metro Malik. Happy 2-2 Tuesday to you. 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
20: High pressure starts back into the region as we go throughout the overnight hours, seeing mostly clear skies throughout the day tomorrow. Our high temperatures fall once again, getting down into the mid-70s for our highs, and our lows also fall, getting into the mid-50s. For Storm Tracker 6, I'm meteorologist Daniel Namus.
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It's that power to Party Stacks 92.1. Thank you for moving with Metro Malik around the corner. Boys to Men. Oh, that's the jam. And then Dolce's coming through for you. Hold on to your pocketbook. Everything is sacred with the Hits That Power the Party on Stacks 92.1.

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1: It doesn't matter. Just don't curse.

What's up, all the Party Stacks 92.1? Thank you for moving with Metro Malik. I see often people are looking for DJs. I'd like to throw my name in a hat. If you would like to hear some of the stuff that I do, I can send you that information. Actually, it's on my website. Let me tell you about that down the line after Cube and Ja Rule. Here is 112.

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1: Dax 92.1 with the hits that follow the party. Happy Tutu Tuesday to you. Often I see people looking for DJs, you know, in a social media group, and then 100 people get tagged. And I'm thinking to myself, how do you differentiate between one DJ to another? And like, what is your, like, what would you pick it on? If it's, if you take away price, what do you pick that on? 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Both Malik with an E, M-E-T-R-O-M-E-L-I-K. On that one, I do have some sounds, recordings of some of my sets. And then obviously you can hear my mixes on Friday at 5 o'clock, the Metro Malik music mix. And if you just want to have a conversation with me about DJ stuff, let's make it happen. 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Email seems to be the most popular way, but if you want to have a conversation, I'm welcome to meet with you or, you know, talk to you on the phone, however you want to do it, however you feel most comfortable. I would very much appreciate to be considered to be your DJ for your special event. Coming up down the line, Janet Jackson is going to bring something nice, and Hammer is going to say, hey, let's dance, because you ain't up on this. It's the power of the party. It's a dance-off on Stax 92.1.
2: 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Yay! 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
2: It's true.
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4: 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You lying to me.
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4: Can't touch this. Can't touch this. Can't touch this.

That's that pile of party stacks 92.1. Thank you for moving with Metro Malik. Happy 2-2 Tuesday to you. Coming up down the line, we got a little something from Tupac heading out west and Don Toliver. And I'm going to tell you about, apparently, this is one of my favorite holidays. I eat garbage. But here is Macklemore and Ryan Lewis with the Hits of That Power of the Party on Stacks 92.1.

0: Stacks 92.1 with the Is That Part of the Party. Thank you for moving with Metro Malika. Hope you're having a good Tuesday. So I was trying to get together with someone important in my life, and I was going to cook for them. And they were like, no, let me bring some food. And I'm like, yeah, sure. But I want to make sure that I have the things that you like and that you want in the house so you feel comfortable and all that. They're like, no, I'm going to bring food. And like, what do you like to eat? And I was like, I eat garbage. Like, don't worry about me. I'll figure it out. And that's totally in line with what today is. National Junk Food Day invites everyone to indulge in their favorite treats. This special day is a guilt-free pass to enjoy delicious snacks, fast food, and desserts without reservations. Embrace the joy of your preferred comfort foods and share your indulgences and savor every bite. I've had to change my life and try to eat more vegetables. And less empty carbs. So I'm trying to do the opposite of junk food day. It's not working very well, but I'm trying. Can you blame a man for trying? I'm trying to be the best me that I can be. Coming up down the line on that party train, it is Bruno Mars and Coolio with the Hits That Ball the Party on Stax 92.1.
1: 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All right. Hey, what's up, everybody? 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
4: 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And here's what President Obama said about Haley Stevens.
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21: High pressure starts back into the region as we go throughout the overnight hours, seeing mostly clear skies throughout the day tomorrow. Our high temperatures fall once again, getting down into the mid-70s for our highs, and our lows also fall, getting into the mid-50s. For Storm Tracker 6, I'm meteorologist Daniel Namus.
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2-1 with the hits that pile the party. Thank you for moving with Metro Malik. Happy Tuesday, friend. Around the corner, the train ain't stopping with Mr. Smith saving the universe. And another Smith is hanging out with Petra, and they're doing some things. Here's Coolio with the hits that pile the party as you're moving with Metro Malik on Stats 92.1.

0: 92.1 with the hits that pile the party. Happy Tuesday to you. I've got something I want to share with you. This warms my heart and fills my soul. This would be a super cool. I guess it's not a job. It's a volunteer position. But nonetheless, it's super cool. Give you details about that down the line after Dr. Dre and Nelly. Here's Aaliyah with the hits that power the... Hey, big boy. What are you doing? Stax 92.1.
1: It's been a long time. Shouldn't have left you. Without a dope beat.

0: on with the hits that follow the party. Thank you for moving with Metro Malik. Happy Tuesday to you. Here's a feel good for you. Bum, bum, bum, bum, bum. This would be so cool. A 73-year-old man named Dave Whitlow has spent the last 8 years volunteering as a cuddler in the NICU at Children's Hospital of Richmond in Virginia. Dave goes 2 days a week to comfort premature and critically ill babies. He says the role is the best job he's ever had, and before returning each baby to their bed, he whispers the same message: grow strong, grow smart, and grow kind. I'm not crying, you're crying. Oh my God, what a great... dang it. Coming up down the line, you got a little high five on Stacks 92.1.
1: It's Didi in the morning, and if you missed the show, I can't believe I'm in here with Michael Irvin, everybody. Hey! In the building.
2: Legend.
1: But you said a story about the women I'll never get, and you said you were somewhere, and you told your wife, you said, I'll be back, maybe I'm just going up the street or going somewhere, and these women came out, you were like one whistle, man. And a bunch came out. And you said you came home days later.
3: Days later.
1: It's true.
3: She said you lied to me. I said, I lied to me. I thought I was coming back too. I ain't just lying to you. I lied to me.
2: 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We're breaking you off with some more dope discussions.
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It's that part of the party's text 92.1. Thank you for moving with Much of Malik. Coming up down the line is Destiny's Child and Kalani. Kalani with that beautiful Get Out My House song. Here's Fitty with the Hits That Part of Party. It's text 92.1.

Isn't that part of the party? Thank you for moving with Metro Malik. Thank you for lending me your ear. So, I'm not out there. I'm just going to put that out there. I'm not out there on the scene. I've been observing the scene, and I feel for you if you're out there in the dating scene. There seems to be so much.

0: more talk about red flags and he did this and minutia and getting all upset over things. I just don't understand it. And someone asked for thoughtful advice about they went on a date with somebody, and after the date they sent them a message that simply said, in my mind, simply said, I wanted to say thank you for being genuinely kind to me. This is a female to male, and I haven't felt that way in a long time, and you made me feel really seen. And most of the comments were red flags, love bombing, too much, men don't like that. I'm thinking to myself, so a person genuinely communicates a real thought and a real feeling, use real punctuation, and it's a problem. So my response is, I disagree with most of the comments. My two cents: be your full authentic self. If you feel it, say it. Be open and honest with your communication. That is the key. Be at your full frequency and you'll find somebody to harmonize with you. Because Lord knows I've done it incorrectly for so long, trying to be nice and trying to follow all these stupid rules, and it just didn't work out. And so kindness is, that's where it comes into play. I'm like, look, here's how I feel, and hopefully you can accept that or not. And you know, tomorrow isn't promised. I can't do anything about yesterday. Today is the gift. And if I feel it, I'm going to say it. And I think that's important. And I'm finding that my good relationships that I have right now, my friendships that I have right now, are much better for it. So I highly encourage you to be as authentic as you can be possibly. And as you're working on being the best you that you can be, and hopefully you can find people that can harmonize with you. That is my wish for you. And I'll see you on the flip just after 3 with more. Here's that power of the party, Sex 92.1. Go with love.
1: 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All right. 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
21: High pressure starts back into the region as we go throughout the overnight hours, seeing mostly clear skies throughout the day tomorrow. Our high temperatures fall once again, getting down into the mid-70s for our highs, and our lows also fall, getting into the mid-50s. For Storm Tracker 6, I'm meteorologist Daniel Namus.
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26: Yo, I ain't seen you in a minute.

It's that pile of the party stacks 92.1. Thank you for moving with Metro Malik. I hope you're having a good day. That party train, it ain't stopping. It rolls along around the corner with Eminem, JT, T.I., and Biggie. And when you hear that, you know the Baker Boys are coming through for you. I'll see you on the flip just after 3. I leave you with the 69 Boys on Stacks 92.1. The butterfly.

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1: All right. Astronomers detect a possible signature of life on a distant planet.
0: Come on, bro.
1: We've heard this before, and I always say this.
0: That's like, a long stethoscope.
1: If you... 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
0: That telescope is telling lies.
2: 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Baker
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9: But you said a story about the women. 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
0: It's the Baker Boys in the building. You can't believe everything you hear, you see. There's CGI, there's AI. What's real and what's not?
1: All right, what I believe, and this is just me, and I always say this, I'm sorry if I offend you in any way. If you think we're the only intelligent beings on this planet or any galaxy, you need to look at yourself in the mirror, because that's not possible. According to reports, scientists searching for alien life have found a strong clue on exoplanet K2-18b.
0: Haven't we heard this before?
1: 120 light years away from Earth, which we'll probably never get to.
0: Right.
1: Anyway, a new analysis suggests that atmospheric contains a molecule that, on Earth, only comes from living organisms like marine algae. All right.
0: Yeah, that means they have water.
1: That means there's water. And when there's water, there's life. Right? While researchers urge caution, they say the best explanation is a warm, life-filled ocean on that planet.
0: All right. That's awesome and that's beautiful. Well, why don't you guys study planet Earth before you try to study another planet?
1: Well,
0: let's go ahead and double down on life here on planet Earth.
1: Maybe they're looking for another planet to ruin. Because we've already kind of screwed this one up.
0: You guys.
1: If you look at the oceans.
0: Oh my God.
1: That's just my thoughts. Anyway, Baker Boys Daily.
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2: 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I'm a stargazer. Life goes on, honey.

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2: 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It's savory. It's bold. It's flavorful.
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12: Mid-Michigan weather on Stax 92.1.
13: High pressure starts back into the region as we go throughout the overnight hours, seeing mostly clear skies throughout the day tomorrow. Our high temperatures fall once again, getting down into the mid-70s for our highs, and our lows also fall, getting into the mid-50s. For Storm Tracker 6,

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2: Have you heard of the EWG before?
1: Oh my God. No, huge.
2: Huge. No. Okay, it's the Environmental Working Group found that approximately 64% of bottled water sold in the U.S. originates from municipal tap water sources.
1: I need the receipts.
2: What the hell?
1: Show me exactly which tap it was, and I need to sue somebody.
2: Despite marketing and suggest purity and exclusivity, many bottled water brands utilize the same water available in households, often with minimal additional treatment.
1: Damn, bro.
2: This is terrible.
1: What are they doing?
2: They're selling air to us, pretty much.
1: Yeah.
2: Right?
1: And we're buying it $2.99 at a time.
2: Wow. I need the list of which waters are real and which waters are fake. How do I find? Let me call the huge, the Environmental Working Group, and tell them I need to know that list.
1: Yeah, send us the list. Right? We'll post it somewhere.
2: Damn.
1: Baker Boys Daily.
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Cali, Cali, Cali, I'm going back to Cali. I don't think so. I'm going back to Cali, Cali, Cali, I'm going back to Cali. I don't think so.

I'm going back to Cali, rising, surprising, advising, realizing she's sizing me up. Her bikini, small, heels, tall.